The Dream Syndicate. From Medicine Show, we heard Bullet With My Name On It. Before that, Black Rebel Motorcycle Club from Baby 81. We heard Cold Wind. Grand Passion before that. One of my favorite old New London bands. That was from their self-titled album. It was called Face Type Deal. Oasis before that with Up in the Sky from Definitely Maybe. The Cure before that. From their Wish album, we heard Wendy Time. And starting off that set, brand new song from Midyear. He's got a brand new album out. It's a two-album set, two CDs or two vinyl records. It's called A Man of Two Worlds. The first disc is instrumental, and the second disc is vocal. And the song we heard was The Man Who Stole Your Soul. When tragedy strikes, victims need support. Mothers Against Drunk Drivers, MAD, prides itself on being one of the largest victim services organizations in the country.

Services include ensuring a victim's rights are maintained. If you or someone you love has been involved in a drunk driving crash, call MADS Helpline at 1-877-623-3435 and speak to a victim advocate 24 hours a day, 7 days a week. We're going to get back to some more music with something from Matthew Sweet.

We just heard from True Believers, Who Calls My Name, from collection of their first album and their second album. That was actually on their second album, which was never released at the time. Anyway, the collection is of the two albums together is called Hard Road. And before that, we heard from Ian Hunter, This Ain't Rock and Roll, from Defiance Part 2. And he is working on Defiance Part 3. He's going to turn 87 years old in June, and really looking forward to hearing the new album, hopefully coming out sometime this year. And before Ian Hunter, we heard from Sugar, Fortune Teller from Copper Blue. John Cale before that, Strange Times in Casablanca from Oniswa. We heard from the Slambovian Circus of Dreams before that, Everyone Has a Broken Heart from The Great Unravel. And starting off that set, Matthew Sweet, We're the Same from 100% Fun. Two out of every three sexual assaults go unreported. College students are even less likely to report if they've been sexually assaulted. If something happened to you, there are people who can talk you through next steps. Reach out to the National Sexual Assault Hotline at 1-800-656-HOPE. 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That's RAINN.org. I've got a few more to play for you. We're going to get back to some more music with something from Fun Boy 3.

the Reducers with Rocks from their Let's Go album. Before that, Social Distortion, Wicked Game from an album called Born to Kill. We heard from The Police before that, Bring on the Night from Regatta de Blanc. The English Beat, Save It for Later from Special Beat Service. And starting off that set, Fun Boy 3 with a song called The Pressure of Life Takes the Weight Off the Body. That was from their Waiting album. And that's going to just about do it for me. My name is Anne. This has been the Deranged Radio Show. Thank you very much for listening. I'll be back with you in 2 weeks. I want to remind you, you are listening to WCNI New London, and I'm going to leave you with BDI.

song is for you. Is there anybody out here tonight that I in love? Let me see. None over here? Oh, you supposed to have your hand. I'm coming. You. All you lucky people, see, this song is for y'all. You know why?

0: I got a call from my neighbor, Ms. Wiganwax, about a frightful sighting.
1: Oh, Michael, I was just sitting on the porch when I thought I saw a snake flying into my new nest box. Maybe my mind is playing tricks on me, but I'm worried about the birds.
0: That does sound shocking, Ms. Wiganwax. Now, do you know if any birds are using the nest box?
1: Why, yes. A lovely pair of great crested flycatchers.
0: Aha! Well, those great crested flycatchers aren't being attacked by a snake with wings. They're building a nest and using shed snake skin to scare away intruders. Cavity nests are often raided by hungry rodents, but a little bit of snake skin may trick would-be egg-eaters into thinking that they're on the menu instead.
1: Oh, thank you, Michael. It's good to know that my flycatchers and their chicks will be safe.
0: If only home security were that simple for humans. Well, for more bird mysteries, go to our website, birdnote.org. I'm Michael Stein, Private Eye.

are built for life in the water. They're streamlined and dense to pursue fish deep below the surface. Loons' legs are placed far back on their bodies, almost like propellers, a unique advantage for life on the lake. But those legs don't work well on land. That's why, if you see a loon on terra firma, something has probably gone wrong. During migration, loons sometimes mistake wet pavement for the reflective surface of deep water and try to land there. And once they've touched the ground, they're stuck. Loons can't walk more than a short distance, and they're so heavy that they need at least 100 feet of water to launch into the air. If you see a stranded loon on a road or parking lot, calling a wildlife rehabilitator can help start the process of returning that bird to safety and back on their migratory journey. Early spring is a good time to keep an eye out for them, when loons are on the move and the weather is wet. By looking out for migrating loons, people can help ensure these submarine-like birds reach their northern breeding grounds safely. For Bird Note, I'm Ariana Rimmel. 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

0: eyes of many different colors peer back. There are shades of light and dark, yellows, whites, greens, the red eyes of certain hawks, ducks, loons, herons, and songbirds. These colors really pop because birds have no white around the iris like we do. So the yellow eyes of a great horned owl or a heron gull seem to give the birds a fierce, penetrating glare. While eye color isn't tied to one group of birds or another, a pattern common to many birds is a change in eye color as immature birds grow to adulthood. Bald eagles, ring-billed gulls, ducks such as Goldeneye and Scalp have brown eyes as youngsters and yellow as adults. Red-tailed hawks reverse this pattern, with their eyes changing from yellow to brown, while the yellow eyes of a young Cooper's hawk turn deep red as it reaches maturity. Not all birds' eyes change color as the birds age. But for those whose eye color appears to signal adulthood, this is likely an adaptation that helps them gauge the maturity and suitability of potential mates. For BirdNote, I'm Mary McCann. BirdNote gives you the sounds of birds every day, and you get the sights as well when you follow us on Instagram at BirdNote Radio.
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0: Sarah Wilson was working at the Smithsonian's National Zoo in D.C., she introduced visitors to the Amazonia exhibit.
1: You have to talk about every species, all the trees, all the frogs, and all the birds.
0: She would describe the song of a bird she'd never had the chance to see in the wild, the blue-gray tanager.
1: Their song, I think it's very beautiful, but like, it's a very raspy song. I feel it was like tees and tsk tsk in multiple parts too.
0: But when Dara moved to Panama to work at the Smithsonian Tropical Research Institute, she heard a familiar song, one that she knew by heart already.
1: I heard that call, and it's like, I know that call. I know that call because I spent so much time teaching about it. I don't know if I cried, but it was kind of a tearjerker moment.
0: Encountering the blue-gray tanager in its natural habitat inspired Dara to keep learning about birds and to share that knowledge with others, helping people have their own light bulb moments.
1: As an educator, it's awesome to like guide and foster that journey for people. You never know where it will go.
0: Dara helps organize Black Birders Week, which celebrates the black birding community and hosts interactive events. Find out how to participate in this year's activities on our website, birdnote.org. I'm Connor Guerin.

squawks to chirps to warbles, and they can have different meanings. When you're first starting to bird by ear, it can be helpful to learn the difference between songs and calls. Birds produce songs to establish territory, attract a mate, and fend off rivals. They're more frequently performed by males during the breeding season, but many species sing year-round, and some female birds sing too. For example, male and female northern cardinals produce a song with clear whistles. Songs can also be dry and mechanical, like the chipping sparrows, or jumbled and metallic, like this great-tailed grackles. For everything else they need to say, birds use calls. 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This American goldfinch makes a flight call to let the flock know he's still

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In fact, chickadee alarm calls are understood by dozens of other species, including birds and birders. 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

or one of last year's oriole nests. And in each of these locations, the male house wren builds a starter nest. He'll stack a couple of dozen tiny twigs here, several hundred there, and he'll use whatever else comes to hand, or beak, too, from nails and bits of wire to paper clips and hairpins. Anything twig-like to get the job done. The male house wren stays at it until a female pairs with him. She now picks one of the starter nests and takes over construction, building a sturdy platform of sticks topped by a cup nest lined with grass, hair, feathers, even snake skin. The male's leftover starter nests may discourage other birds from nesting in those cavities. People maintaining bluebird houses have learned to dump out these dummy nests once a female house wren has made her choice. This helps bluebirds find a space to nest.

the bartenders. He told me to tip really big on the opening round. Francis did me a favor I'll always remember. He let me stay at his place when I

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You got to bury the seed in the earth, my friend, if you expect that thing to grow. Isn't that so? Isn't that so?

0: Steven.
1: Who said that?
0: Me, down here.
1: Ugh, what are you, a yellow booger?
0: I'm a banana slug, Steven.
1: What are you doing in my room?
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0: I'm a slug, Steven. 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
1: You're right. 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

Sad story, oh, jeez. Well, those are the worst kind of sad stories. 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Oh, man, that's the absolute worst. I mean, they'll really just take your love and run around and... I mean, it can really break your heart. It's a total downer. Yeah. Whew. And I think I heard it all here, right here on WCNI New London. 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

0: Bedford's gone off. 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

0: like other art forms, is a means of articulating concepts, viewpoints, and emotions that are not easily verbalized.
1: I spend a lot of time in the backyard, and I'm the center of attention at summer barbecues. In 96, I made some of the tastiest s'mores you've ever had. In 01, we stayed up all night telling ghost stories with the neighbors. Yeah, I know I've got a bit of wear and tear. And sadly, in 09, it was me, your backyard fire pit, that accidentally started a wildfire. 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

Well, I suppose you notice the road is real bad. It's not really paved with good intentions. Yeah, we just kind of flatten out those Wall Street guys and those boys with their inventions, like Twitter and Facebook. Many people love to talk. But let me make it clear, we're glad you're here. Let's you and me take a little walk. Step into the elevator. That's right. There's just one button. Down. Takes about a million years to get there. It's a long way underground. Meet Michael Bolton and Kenny G. They'll be playing just for you. All of your favorites like Little Drummer Boy. Oh, yeah, and that song from Titanic 2. So welcome to hell. I got news for you, pal, you're dead. We prepared a special place for you. The coals are nice and red. We've been watching you your whole life. We've heard every little word you said. I hope you're feeling rested. Yeah, you got some busy days ahead. Hot enough for you? Yeah, we use it all the time. Here's where we keep those insurance guys with their lawyers and the mimes. Yeah, we got a lot of you self-righteous folk singers down here. We got you for a song. We got all those religious fundamentalists. Yeah, it turns out they're all fundamentally wrong. Hey, Ronald Reagan. Margaret Thatcher, how you doing? Good to see you. Here's those tickets that we promised you, seasons past to Mamma Mia. We got sing-along sound of music down here. Celine Dion sings the lead. It's a rap version. Yeah, I'm not kidding, man. That don't make your ears bleed. Oh, yeah, and CNN is on here all the time. Fox News is 24-7. We got Glenn Beck and Ann Coulter down here. Yeah, I didn't want them up in heaven. Yeah, and Rush Limbaugh teaches nude yoga. Ain't that boy a sight? We send all our laundry down to Mitt Romney. Yeah, he's trying to keep the world nice and white. Oh, yeah, we got all those Al-Qaeda bombers. My God, they're crazier than squirrels. They all got the promise 72 virgins, though. None of them are girls. Lorena Bobbitt is our Surgeon General. She volunteers here at night. She takes care of all those murder, suicide husbands and boyfriends who never could quite seem to get their order right. So welcome to hell. You could have been a better guy. You could have loved your neighbor. Maybe done some good. You know so much as try. No point trying to bitch to me. I only work here, son. And you seem to feel you're being punished. And you are. Yeah, we're just trying to make it fun. Oh, look, there goes President Sarah Palin. Ooh. She's a maverick. She's a doll. Yeah, I hear she's single these days. Here's her card. She really wants you to call. She's written over 100 books. Man, I'm not kidding. It's true. The required reading down here, by the way. Yeah, you gotta memorize them, too. Oh, look, there goes Stephen Harper in a Speedo bathing suit. That's the kind of sight you only see in hell. Stephen. You're lowering the tone down here. That thing don't fit you all that well. Spandex is a privilege. It's not a right. I thought by now you knew. You know, and besides, Stephen, I don't mean to get personal here, but is it cold in here, or is that just you? Kind of answers a lot of questions, actually. It's about time you met the big guy. Got yourself settled in, sir.

It's that thing that makes him special. It's the extra little personal touch. It's quite literally a fireside chat that he has with all of you trainees. There he is. Satan. Lord of the Abyss. Master of Flesh. The Great Destroyer. Oh, that's really him. Yeah, he just likes to pretend he's Dick Cheney. So welcome to hell. You're not gonna like it here. Get your ass up on that barbecue. We only serve American beer down here. You could have lived a better life and maybe not been such a jerk, but you made your bed, quit your whining. Here's your banjo. Get to work. Yeah, welcome to hell.

Hi, y'all. This is Aaron Tippin, and I'd like to take a moment to say thanks to all of our veterans out there listening. This is a great nation because of all the hard work and numerous sacrifices that all of you make for us. Thank you from the bottom of my heart, and please remember that America supports you and appreciates what you're doing for this country. This message is brought to you by the United States Air Force.

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1: What?
0: Get ready to pay in 0.1 miles.
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0: Steven.
1: Who said that?
0: Me, down here.
1: What are you, a yellow booger?
0: I'm a banana slug, Steven.
1: Well, what are you doing in my room?
0: I'm your sense of adventure. Don't you remember me? Don't you know that we miss you?
1: Miss me? Who misses me?
0: You know, all your friends in the forest. The trees, the pond, that little fort that you made out of branches. We all miss you.
1: Mom took me to the forest last year.
0: I'm a slug, Steven. It took me a long time to get here.
1: Oh, I guess that makes sense.
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1: You're right. 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

now for Long Live Rock on WCNI in historic New London. We're going to be going for a flow from one cut to another, trying to avoid jarring transitions. Starting in 2021, this is British guitarist Peter Frampton.

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0: This is WCNI, New London.
1: There's an arrow down the bottom. There's some type of strange flashing red light ahead.
2: That is yellow.
1: I saw a yellow tinge in it too. Weird.
2: Weird.
1: Weird.
2: Hey, are you moving over this way?
1: It's bright on half past.
3: Greeting to hearing. Greeting to seeing. Greeting to tasting. Greeting to smelling. And greeting to feelings, greeting. Greetings, this cat can meet the white belly rats. 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

And good morning, everyone. If you're just tuning in, this is WCNI New London. My name is Glenn. I'm here till noon today. Metal Dan will come in at noontime following me, so stay tuned for that as well. We got a very empty Connecticut College campus. Looks like people have graduated and moved on to save the world. I'm trying to save college radio here for 3 hours. But nevertheless, very empty campus. But anyway, I'm here to play the music. This is a re-release. It's like 10 years old. Car Seat Headrest. This is my favorite Car Seat Headrest song. And it's from the album called Teens of Denial. It's now called Teens of Denial, Joe's Story. And it is a little bit different. It's a track called Vincent.

This is Bird Note. I'm Marcus Rostin, and while working for the New York State Department of Environmental Conservation, I assisted in a study into the behaviors of one of my favorite birds, the American woodcock. Woodcocks look like a shorebird that got lost in the woods. Their brown and black speckles camouflage them perfectly until they sing, which sounds less like singing and more like yelling the word peent over and over. We spent many nights waiting for the sun to set and the peenting to begin. We caught and equipped a female with a band and a GPS backpack to track her live as she migrated. We observed this bird flying over 600 miles south from Buffalo to spend the winter in North Carolina. One night, she flew nearly 400 miles without stopping. Picturing that bird on winter vacation on the coast reminded me how birds connect us all. From Iroquois National Wildlife Refuge in western New York to the Croatan National Forest in North Carolina, and all the stopover habitats in between, we need to prioritize protecting our grasslands and young growth forests so the woodcock's powerful peents can be heard long into the future. This week is Black Birders Week. To learn how to participate, follow the hashtag Black Birders Week on social media and visit birdnote.org.

Once again, good morning, everyone. Just tuning in. This is WCNI New London. My name is Glenn. I'm here till noon today. We enjoyed my first set. A little bit more of a relaxed atmosphere. There's no students on campus. Parking is easy. Drive-in wasn't bad. So it's like, sort of lends to a more relaxed playlist. Versus last week, last Wednesday, where we had the prez on at the Coast Guard Academy at snipers on roofs, and I made sure I made some interesting, played some interesting tracks associated with that. But this is college radio. In that first set, I started as I always do, with the legendary Lee Scratch Perry from Panic in Babylon. That was Greetings. Like I said at the beginning, I followed with Car Seat Headrest, who's got the 10th anniversary edition of their album called Teens of Denial. It's called Teens of Denial, Joe's Story, whatever that means. My favorite track on that album is a track called Vincent. Like 7.5 minutes of Vincent. I guess this is a new Car Seat Headrest out. I have to give that a listen. It's a brand new new material and everything. Going back to 1978, Tubeway Army. Of course, that features... Originally, it was just Tubeway Army. Then it became pretty much Gary Numan. That was a track called Steel and You, self-titled album, 1978. That's a long time ago. Beck, I don't think I've ever played this track before, and I played a lot of Beck's catalog. That was a track called Farewell Ride from Guero. Dry Cleaning from the Stumpwork album. We heard a track called Driver's Story. In the background right now, this is Muslim Gauze, 1993. This guy's deceased. His name is Bryn Jones. He's got like 100 albums out under that name, Muslim Gauze. It's got a pro-Palestinian take. It's a track called Jerusalem Knife from an album called Hamas Ark. And this guy's deceased now, but it's in fact, the information I read was he's never been to Palestine, so it's like, but he's got a very pro-Palestinian view to all of his music. But it's interesting stuff. It's like, it's, like I said, about 100 albums out, and it's very, not a whole lot of vocals, and I don't think there's any vocals in most of the albums, but I do like the material. Questions, comments, 860-439-2850, 860-439-2851. Once again, my name is Glenn. I'm here till noon today, and this is WCNI. I'm going to start off the next track with the third pre-release from Modest Mouse's new album. It's called An Eraser and a Maze. The first two I didn't really care for that much. But apparently this is an older track or dedicated to the death of Jeremiah in the band. Jeremiah Green, is it? I think so. But this is a pretty good track. This is called Third Side of the Moon.

To assist families who have concerns about immigration enforcement, particularly in regards to the possibility of the deportation or detainment of guardians and the impact that it could have on their children, the Connecticut Governor's Office has developed a useful toolkit that people can utilize. There is no cost to utilize any of the documents contained in the toolkit, and neither attorneys nor court action are needed. If you are worried about what will happen to your children if you are detained or deported, you should make a family preparedness plan. We hope that you never have to use your plan, but having one may help reduce the stress of the unexpected. You can download the kit from the Connecticut website, and it is like endless, this website, but sponsored by the state of Connecticut. How about that?

You fell from the sky and crash-landed in a field near the River Adur. Flowers sprang from the ground, lambs burst from the wombs of their mothers. In a hole beneath the bridge you convalesced, you fashioned a mast of twigs and clay. You cried beneath the dripping trees, a ghost song lodged in the throat of a mermaid. With my voice.

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You're an old man sitting by the fire. 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

So anyway, this week I was going to, actually the long story, I haven't posted my playlist on Instagram or Facebook because, well, my printer met a untimely death. So I had to order a new printer, which came in last night. In the meantime, sort of segue, last week I played a song from Swans, Leaving Meaning. And I played it online off of Apple Music. And I said, okay, you know, I like that. That was I play another track, and I know I have the CD. I could not find that CD. So I looked and I looked and I looked, and I know I had it. I know I definitely bought it. And I had to order my printer, and I said, so in case this CD pops up, I'm just going to order Swan's The Seer. It's like a roundabout story. But anyway, this is Avatar from Swan's The Seer.

0: From the Bureau of Economic Geology, this is EarthDate. Cow manure, garlic breath, asparagus pea, what do they all have in common? They all stink. And that stink comes from sulfur. Hydrogen sulfide is a very pungent gas that forms when plant matter decomposes and gives its telltale fragrance to sewage, rotting garbage, and swamps. Sulfur dioxide, the smell of burned matches, is a gas produced when fossil fuels burn, metals are smelted, volcanoes erupt, or hot springs bubble up. Organosulfur compounds, there are millions in nature, create some of the most repellent aromas, like a skunk spray or the eye-watering fumes of freshly chopped onions. The ancient Greeks burned sulfur as a fumigating pesticide to kill insects and rodents. When combined with water, sulfur fumes become acid rain. But sulfur is not all bad news. In fact, it's essential to life on Earth. Sulfur is a key component of two essential amino acids, cysteine and methionine, which are building blocks for proteins. Cysteine helps produce collagen and beta-carotene, proteins found in skin, hair, and nails. Methionine protects cells from damage. Plants, too, require sulfur to make chlorophyll and fix nitrogen, which is why it's used as fertilizer. Legumes use sulfur to make their protein. Cruciferous plants, like cabbage and broccoli, get from sulfur their signature flavor, and of course, their stinky aroma. I'm Scott Tinker.
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Alrighty, welcome back. I got about 90 minutes to go. Hope you enjoyed my show so far. The metal one, Metal Dan, comes in at noontime, so stay tuned for that, especially if you like metal. Every time he comes in, I always ask him if he's got any interviews. So, Dan runs a top 10 list or something like that. And I guess I shouldn't even say this, but he said one artist who he wanted to interview with said he will interview with you if you only place him at the top of your at their top 10 for 3 weeks in a row. Oh boy. In that last set, I started with Modest Mouse from the new album called An Eraser and a Maze. It's in pre-release status right now. 3 tracks are out. Album should come out soon. And that was a track called Third Side of the Moon. I think it was a dedication to an originator of Modest Mouse, one of the originators, Jeremiah Green. But a real good track. Followed with Holy Wave from Freaks of Nurture. Heard a track called Western Playland, and I liked that track a lot. That was pretty good. David Bowie from Hero is part of the Berlin Trilogy. That was Sons of the Silent Age, 1977, a long time ago. Nick Cave and the Bad Seeds from Skeleton Tree. And that was a track called Jesus Alone. If you listen to the lyrics on that, it's eerie. I mean, his son, I guess it was. I'm not sure I get all the details right, but I think he jumped off a cliff. And, anyway. Very tragic, but a pretty good track on the album. Frontline Assembly followed from Corroded Disorder. The track was Concussion. Shame from Songs of Praise. We had a track called Angie. And Swans from The Seer. The track was called Avatar. Real good album. That's part of the Swans. The Swans had their best trilogy was The Seer, Glowing Man, and To Be Kind. So that's their trilogy of fantastic albums. And it's wild when you play these Swans albums. You know, I have a mixing board in front of me, and I'm trying to control the volume. It's mixed so high that the needles are just jumping off the board, and I got to tone it down a little bit. I guess the Swans live shows, it necessitates ear protection. So, anyway, Genesis Owuzu has a new single out. Called, and it's the cover of Rolling Stone's Paint It Black, and it says Triple J, Like a Virgin. I'm not sure what that means. In the background right now, the now deceased John Hassell from an album called Seeing Through Sound, Pentimento, Volume 2. And this is a track called Fearless. John Hassell, famous for his treated trumpet. So he's a get some amazing sounds out of this trumpet. Questions, comments, 860-439-2850, 860-439-2851. Check us out online. You can see my playlist there or the playlist of any DJ on WCNI. And that's WCNIradio.org. You can listen to us live there. We have archive shows. We hold 2 weeks of shows from any DJ on WCNI. Guess I should play with some more music.

All right, on the WCNI website, it has descriptions of all the shows. I think mine says something like, your only Eastern Connecticut source for the Butthole Surfers. That's probably not entirely true, but anyway, they have a new album out, and it looks to me like it's just remixes or re-releases, but it's they proclaim it as a new album. This is Intelligent Guy, the astronaut version.

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1: All right, this next track is it features Alt-J. I don't think I've heard from him in a long time. But anyway, let's give it a listen.
2: Well, a good time is compared to thimble, said a nine field of wind. Hear the field, feel the canyon, hear the fields in you. February, I felt the same as I did now.

Today on Science in the Sea, living dangerously off the coast of Germany, when we continue. Exploring Science in the Sea. After the 1944 D-Day invasion of Europe, Germany launched a months-long attack on London and Belgium. Its V-1 buzz bombs killed thousands. Today, though, the remnants of some of these terror weapons are providing homes for marine life. An estimated 1.6 million tons of unexploded munitions litter German waters. The weapons were dumped at the end of the two world wars. As their metal casings rust away, their toxic explosives wash into the water. And that should be bad for marine life. But a recent study found abundant life at a previously unknown dump site. Fish, tube worms, anemones, crabs, and sea stars. The site is at the edge of the Baltic Sea. It's about 60 to 70 feet deep, and it's between two well-known dump sites. Researchers mapped the area with underwater cameras. They found a dozen unexploded weapons, which they identified as V-1 warheads. They also found life, a lot more than expected. Some organisms were living on the metal casings. Others were in the nearby sediments, although few were on the actual explosives. The scientists saw a low diversity of life. There were fewer species than found on natural surfaces in the region, but the density of life was greater than on the surrounding seabed. Most of the rock was dredged from the bottom of the region for construction projects in the 19th and 20th centuries. So the warheads provide some of the few hard surfaces around. Dangerous homes off the German coast. Science in the Sea is a production of the University of Texas Marine Science Institute at Port Aransas. I'm Holly Brawley.

Alright, welcome back. I got about 45 minutes to go. Hope you enjoyed my set. About 50 minutes ago, I started that set with brand new from Butthole Surfers. Even though I think it's a remix. It's called After the Astronaut. And we heard a track called Intelligent Guy, the Astronaut Version. Even maybe it's a money grab. Maybe they're trying to re-release that album with the slightly different versions. But anyway, Butthole Surfers are the Butthole Surfers. Follow with Viagra Boys from Street Worms. That was Slow Learner. I read the lyrics. The lyrics are so outright. Brian Jonestown Massacre from Revelation. We heard What You Isn't. Jerome 87. There's a track called Track and Field, and that's featuring Alt J from an album called The Canyon. New release. Tree Boy and Ark. I've been playing a lot off this album called Goose. New release as well, called Fallen Arch. And Jean de Poitrine from Volume 2. That's a new release. We heard Angor. All instrumental, pretty jazzy head feel. Telehealth with a new release from Green World Image. That was Yassify Me. So I said enough of these new releases. I went back to 1979 with Wire from the classic album called 154. That was 40 versions. Followed with Preoccupations from an album called Arrangements. That was Fix Bayonets! Exclamation point. Nine Inch Nails from The Fragile, a classic double CD set. The track was called Please. In the background right now, this is actually from last year, I guess it is, on Opal Records. This is Brian Eno from an album called Aurum, I guess it is. All in capital as A-U-R-U-M. And this is a track called Friendly Reactor Near Menacing Forest.

man. The only Brian Eno. I gotta do my Brian Eno special. I usually do it in the fall, but I was unable to do it this year, so this past year, but always something I look forward to. Questions, comments, 860-439-2850, 860-439-2851. Metal Dan's up at noontime. Stay tuned for that. Anyway, talked out.

All right, this is another new release. Definitely some pointed lyrics if you read the lyric sheet. Let me just mention that the president was in town last week, last Wednesday. On that note, this is Genesis Owusu.

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All right, welcome back. Talking too much today. My voice is starting to go. But anyway, let's go what I played in that last set. I started as a, let's see, from Genesis Owusu, we heard Most Normal American Voter. Good lyrics in that. And that was by, from a release called Red Star Woo and the Worldwide Scourge. Followed with Mean, from Mean, the album is M-I-I-E-N, is the second album by Mean. That was Evil People. Holy Wave again from Interloper. That was I'm Not Living in the Past Anymore. Arctic Monkeys from Suck It and See. That's Where You're Wrong. Last track in the album. Pixies from Bossa Nova. Track was called Down to the Well. And that last track was The Beths. That was Straight Line Was a Lie is the name of the album. And it was a metal. I had a couple more minutes to go. Metal Dan comes up next. In the meantime, let's play some Coil.

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1: Ladies and gentlemen, welcome to the disclaimer. That's right, the disclaimer. This American apple pie institution known as parental discretion will cleanse any sense of innuendo or sarcasm from the lyrics, which might actually make you think, and will also insult your intelligence at the same time. So, protect your family! This album contains explicit depictions of things which are real. These real things are commonly known as life. So, if it sounds sarcastic, don't take it seriously. If it sounds dangerous, do not try this at home or at all. And if it offends you, just don't listen

0: That is the latest from Armored Saint, a track called Hit a Moonshot from their latest record, Emotion Factory Reset, out now on Metal Blade Records. Armored Saint on WCNI New London. I'm going to try to get somebody from Armored Saint on here in the very near future to talk about this record. And they just announced a West Coast tour with Metal Church today. Obviously, West Coast is not here. Maybe we can pin someone down to an East Coast tour here in the northeast portion of the country. Before Armored Saint, Dimmu Borgir, the latest from them, As Seen in the Unseen. They have a brand new record out called Grand Serpent Rising. Dimmu Borgir. Before that, Frozen Soul, No Place of Warmth, title track from their latest record, with a guest vocal spot from Gerard Way of My Chemical Romance, Frozen Soul. And we started the show off with a deep track from a band called Carnival, a track called Dead Man from their first record, which came out in 2009, called Sound Awake. Carnival, starting the show off. How you doing? This is Metal Dan, taking you up until 3 with the best in the metal and the hard rock. One band that did announce a tour that's coming here in the area is Down, along with Helmet, coming to the Palladium in Worcester on August the 26th. I want to play the latest from Down. They put out a single called Right Place, Wrong Time. This is a cover track. You're going to know this song. It's an odd cover, but check this out. This came out last month. This is the latest from Down.
1: 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Who that? Where you at and all that? Yeah, you right. We got some cool cats tonight. That we knew all these. They're going to take you on a trip, baby. Oh, this is Down.

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from Sweden. That is a band called The Quill. A record called Master of the Skies. That is You Cannot Kill My Soul. The Quill. Before that, the latest from Propane, Oceans of Blood. They have a new record out called Stone Cold Anger on Napalm Records. Classic Helmet, Give It, from the Meantime record, all the way back from 1992. And we played the latest from Down, Right Place, Wrong Time, Down and Helmet at the Palladium on August the 26th. Tickets on sale this coming Friday. All right, I want to play a band from Greece called Yoth Iria. I think I'm saying that correctly. Yoth, Y-O-T-H, Iria, I-R-I-A. I don't know. This is The Blind Eye of Antichrist.

That is Venom right here on WCNI New London with a deep track off of their latest record, Into Oblivion. That is a track called Legend, Venom. Before that, a band from Greece called Yoth Iria, The Blind Eye of Antichrist. They have a record out called Gone with the Devil. How you doing? This is Metal Dan. We got 2 hours left in the show. Let's play some Cage Fight. And I'm going to play a track called Exuvia. This is the title track from their latest record. This is Cage Fight.

Pour souffrir en plus.

That is a band called Lost in Hollywood. From their self-titled record, Lost in Hollywood, a track called Pretty Skin. Before that, hardcore band Silence Equals Death from New Jersey. Tortured Souls from their latest EP, From the Ashes. And Cage Fight with the title track from their latest record, Exuvia. Alright, I want to play the latest from Converge. This is a track called Hum of Hurt.

That's a band called Who on Earth and a track called Vigilance. They have a record out called It Takes the Village out on Woe to You Records. Before that, a band called Held. Constant Tension from a record called Gray out now on Monarch Heavy Records. 6 Feet Under, Mr. Blood and Guts from Next to Die on Metal Blade. And the latest from Converge, Hum of Hurt. All right, I want to play a band called Old Moon. This is a band from Portland, Oregon. They have a record out called Home to Nowhere on M Theory Records. Here's a song called Home to Nowhere.

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No truth in your habits, just filters.

That is a band called Rise in Vain and a track called Low Signal. They have a record out called Bitter Gravity. And in 2 weeks, on June 10th, at about 2 p.m., we'll have lead singer Stefan calling in. These guys are from Canada. Brand new band, Rise in Vain. So we'll have somebody calling in, Stefan from Rise in Vain, to talk about the band, that track Low Signal, the record Bitter Gravity. Rise in Vain, we'll kind of put the spotlight on them. All right, I want to play some Haste the Day from the record Dissenter. This is Oblivion.

That is Haste the Day. And Oblivion from the record Dissenter. Before that, Rise in Vain. Low Signal from Bitter Gravity again. Rise in Vain. Stefan, lead singer, will be calling in 2 weeks. 2 p.m. We'll talk to him about Rise in Vain. Before that, the latest from Seven Dust. Is This the Real You? From their latest record, One. Seven Dust will be at College Street Music Hall on August the 29th. Along with Theory of a Dead Man. And we started that set out with Old Moon and Home to Nowhere. All right, let's play some Nuclear Messiah. This is from a record called Black Flame. This is for Mad Men Only. This has Jolynn Turner on vocals.

That is a band called Against the Grave and a track called Dead. Against the Grave has a record out called Death Proof 101. How you doing? This is Metal Dan. You're listening to WCNI New London. We have 1 hour left in the show. I want to play something from the latest Exodus record called Goliath. This is Promise You This.

That is the latest from Periphery, a track called Everyone Dies Alone, from their latest record, A Pale White Dot. And Periphery just announced a tour, which is coming to the area. It's coming to the Palladium in Worcester on October the 23rd, along with this band, Ne Obliviscaris, from Australia. Let's play a track from their latest record, Exul. This is Growl.

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That is the latest from Castle Rat, a track called Sun Song from their latest record, The Bestiary. Before that, At the Gates and Tomb of Heaven, Terror and Fear the Panic, Sepultura Beyond the Dream, and Ne Obliviscaris with Grawl. I'm going to play one more track and then I'm going to get out of here. This is another track from Armored Saint. Again, we're trying to get them on sometime in the future to talk about their latest record. And let's play one from the last record. This is End of the Attention Span. We'll see you next week.

Yeah, the Happy Tappy Tavern, where we drink our beer, and we are going to be dedicating tonight's show to the late, great Eddie Blazonczyk, who passed away back in 2012, and it was on May 21st, 2012, he passed away, and he's nation's number one polka man back in Chicago, he was voted on, and we'll tell you a lot about his life history and things that happened and everything, and right now, we're just going to... I'm going to be queuing up a lot of LPs here, so as soon as I get them all queued up here, we'll get that started. But right now, we're going to stay on that All Around the World CD, and that's what I'm going to be playing right now, All Around the World. As the name of my show is Welcome to My World on Wednesdays, and on Thursdays, I do Happy Tappy Polka Sounds, and... we're doing a doubleheader this week, today and tomorrow. I'll be here doing a doubleheader for Eddie Blazonczyk. So it's a back-to-back tribute to Eddie B and all his astounding tributes. And when he started, actually, Eddie Blazonczyk didn't start as a polka band. He started as a rock and roll band, and he played with a lot of the greats. Yeah, you know, he played with Buddy Holly, Gene Vincent, Brenda Lee. And he did a lot of novelty songs. There's a few songs some of you may recollect. He did the Halloween song, if you get the Great, Great Pumpkin song, which was released, and it became the top 44, rather. And that was way, way back. And we'll give you all the details on a lot of things that Eddie Bay did and how he went through his years and promoted many, many, many great albums. So right now, here we go with All Around the World.

Yeah, all around the world. That was Eddie Bulzoncik and the Versatones. All right, it's about 3:04. You're listening to WCNI New London. My name is Ray. I'll be hosting the next 3 hours here. And we're doing, like I said, we're doing a doubleheader. We'll be here Thursday from 6 to 9. So we've got 6 hours of the greatest man on earth, I consider a great friend, Eddie Bulzoncik. Alrighty, we're going to do one of his first albums, or one of his, may not be the first album, but close to the first. It's the old Happy Polka Music, Eddie Bulzoncik and the Versatones, featuring Apple Peaches, Pumpkin Pie. And we're going to do three off that album, one called Apple Peaches, Pumpkin Pie, When I Was Young Waltz, and the Stereo Polka.

Yeah, that was Eddie Blazoncik, and that was off his Happy Polka Music LP, Apple Peaches Pumpkin Pie, When I Was Young Waltz, and the Stereo Polka. Eddie Blazoncik was an American polka musician and founder of the band The Versatones. He was inducted into the International Polka Hall of Fame back in 1970, and he was a 1998 National Heritage Fellowship recipient. He has been called one of the most influential figures in the creation of the contemporary Polish-American polka sound. He's released more than 60 albums and more to come at that date. That was as of that date. And he was born on July 12th in 1941, and he passed away on May 21st, 2012. All right, we're going to continue on. We got another LP we're going to bring up, the Poland European Tour LP, and we're going to start this set off with Hammer and Nails, Rose Maria, and What Should I Do Waltz.

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3: Hey, listening to WCNI New London. My name is Ray, and this is Welcome to My World. Special tribute to Eddie Bozancic. Eddie Bozancic was born in Chicago, Illinois, to Polish immigrants of the Goral heritage, and that's the mountain folks out in Poland, before becoming a polka artist and founding Chicago-based Bel Air Records in 1963. Eddie Bozancic recorded under the name Eddie Bell for Mercury Records, Versa Records, and Lucky Four Records. All three labels based in Chicago. During this period, Bozancic toured with Buddy Holly, Gene Vincent, and Brenda Lee. The records he made for these labels were rockabilly sides and novelty songs. The Great Pumpkin, released on Lucky Four, number 1012, is probably the most noteworthy of these recordings. This recording is still occasionally heard around Halloween and is highly sought by record collectors. Lenny Concor, the owner of Lucky Four Records, encouraged Bozancic at the age of 22 to specialize in polka music rather than continue as a rockabilly singer. Bozancic has said, "I took his advice and never regretted it." All right, we're going to do some more here, and I'll tell you a little more story about Eddie in his past. And right now, we're going to bring up Eddie Bozancic and the Versatones off his Grammy-winning polka band, Another Day at the Office. Here we go. We're going to do Sing Along, Step by Step, and Why.

Yeah, that was Eddie Lozanchik off his Another Day at the Office CD, Sing Along, Step by Step, and Why Marry. Eddie Lozanchik's credited with inventing the rhythmic polka known as the Chicago Push, although ironically the name given to the style comes from bands who came after and were inspired by Lozanchik. Notably, the Chicago Push musicologist Norm Cohen wrote that in his illustrious career, Lozanchik and the Versatones were the primary ambassadors of Polish-American polka, touring constantly and playing well over 200 gigs per year. And that was way back when all the dance halls, you could go up and down the highway of Mass Pike and there'd probably be six or seven dancers and they would be packed houses. The Versatones played a mix of both traditional and original tunes, with Lozanchik singing both in Polish and English. The band consisted of a fiddler and a concertina player, two trumpets, a drummer, and Lozanchik himself on vocals and electric bass. Though his focus remained on the polka genre, Lozanchik was a fan of rock, country, bluegrass, and Cajun music, and liked to incorporate those styles into his music when he felt it was appropriate. Lozanchik retired from performing in 2002, and that time he turned over the responsibility of the band, the Versatones, to his son, Eddie Lozanchik Jr. The Versatones played their last performance on New Year's Eve in 2011. Alrighty, let's see. We're going to bring up the Polkas a Plenty LP. And we're going to do a couple of songs off side two. I'll Love You Forever, Pretty Girls, and Casey's All Betting.

Yep, that was off that Polka's Aplenty CD. And you just heard I'll Love You Forever, Pretty Girls, and Casey's Aubetic. Eddie Bozanchik was born in 1941, born in Chicago, Illinois. He was the son of the immigrants from the rural Tatras Mountains region of southern Poland. His parents owned and operated Pulaski Ballroom, where Eddie heard some of the most influential polka players of the day, such as Steve Adamczyk, Little Wally, and Eddie Zima.

Vozanchik's mother directed a music and dance ensemble, and his father played cello in a band, exposing Eddie to Polish Highlander, Goralska music, and polka rhythms. Eddie started performing in the early 50s with a four-piece combo known as Happy Eddie and the Polka Jesters. He was playing anniversaries and other engagements throughout the Chicago area. In 1958, Eddie went into pop music field as a songwriter and recording artist for Mercury Records. Under the name of Eddie Bell and the Belairs, he recorded a few hits and toured the country, including television appearances on Dick Clark's American Bandstand, Jim Lounsbery's show. In 1963, he rededicated himself to the polka music of his heritage, forming his own band, the Versatones. He worked to create a new polka sound that incorporated the most racist approach of the much-admired Little Wally and the Polish style of the influential vocalist Marion Lush. For Eddie, this new polka sound always included a prominently featured concertina. While Eddie would admit that he never perfected the instrument himself, he learned enough to play and record a few songs on concertina with the Versatones. More importantly, he always made certain the band included some of the very best concertina musicians available, placing them front and center of the band. Over the years, this included such great talent as Wally Meduja back in the 1960s, Ronnie Pastecki back in 1969 and 72, Jerry Dalek from 73 to 1988, Eddie Bozanchik Jr. from 1989 to 2011. Other talented musicians who played concertina with Eddie included Chet Kawakowski, Junior Wozniak, Lenny Gamoka, Jim Sega, Ed Walensky, Al Pitkowski, and John Zaleska. And Eddie Bozanchik was a very powerful organizing force in the polka world and received numerous honors for his work. He was one of the five founders of the International Polka Association and promoted many dances and festivals. He'll belay a label, record and distribute a wide range of polka music and many bands. All right, we're going to bring up, let's see what we're going to do next. We're going to bring up the America's Most Wanted Polka Band. That's the LP we're going to bring up right now. And we're going to start off with, Roseanne, Happy Boy Obedek, and the Two Bucks,

Yeah, up next, we've got Ed Wozanchik off his Polka Music Hall of Fame LP. And we're going to do side two, starting off with Rosie's My Baby, Sad and Lonely, a tribute to Mom and Dad Waltz, Kukuechka, and the clarinet.

Yeah, man, you just heard it off the Polk Music Hall of Fame LP, Edgar Blazoncik. And we started that off with Rosie's My Baby, Sad and Lonely, tribute to Mom and Dad Waltz, the Kukuechka Polka, and the Clarinet Polka. Incidentally, that Clarinet Polka, that was arranged by Lenny Gamoka, leader now of the Chicago Push. And here's some things probably a lot of you did not know. When the elder Blazoncik bought a tavern in Wisconsin's Northwoods village of Hiles, the young Eddie was exposed to the music of other Sylvanians and Slavic and the Kaintucks, which are Kentuckians, who came to work in the timber-producing region. As a teenager, Eddie began the new popular rockabilly group with his group, Eddie Bell and the Hillhoppers, the Hillboppers. When he moved back to Chicago in 63, he rededicated himself to the Polish music of his heritage. Blazoncik formed his own polka band, the Verstones, and created the Bel Air record label. He worked to forge a new polka sound that incorporated more racist approach of the much-admired Little Wally and the Polish style of the influential vocalist Marian Lush. Blazoncik played several instruments, but prefers to play the bass, which frees him up to sing both English and Polish lyrics in his pleasant tenor voice. That's right, he's got a great, great voice. And you know, getting away from that a little bit, Eddie Blazoncik knew everyone by name, where you lived, what state, everything, what you did. He just had such a memory, and he always said hello to you. He always acknowledged you on the bandstand. He was one of those gentlemen that... If a lot of other bands should admire and take advantage of, because he was one of the few. That's why in Chicago they named him the number one polka man. And he met his wife, Tish Zielinski, at a polka dance in 1962 at Polonia Banquets, formerly the Polonia Ballroom. Tish operates the family business, Bel Air Enterprises, in Bridgeview, outside of Chicago. While the band is on the road, she also joins her husband in hosting polka radio shows on WCEV AM and WPNA AM. And the Verstones now include Eddie Blazoncik Jr., a concertina player who joined the band after his father had a open heart surgery. And the doctor told him to take it easy. Blazoncik said, well, Jr. was going to start up his old man, and I asked him, says, hey, this would be a great opportunity for you. Now he's responsible for everything. Booking, transportation, lodging, payroll. And all I do is show up and play. Like a side man. Hey, that's the way to go. And Blazoncik, Eddie Jr. describes the band's push-style Chicago sound as the driving rhythm, which is anchored by the heavy accordion bellows shake and pushing drum, and then amplified by heavy bass and soulful polka vocals. He said, now I'm the leader of the band, but the man is still Eddie. He's the one who the people want to see. And he's still fronting and emceeing, and he's what the band's all about. And let's see now. We're going to bring up, what are we going to bring up next? We're going to bring up the Honky Style LP of Polkas, Waltzes, and Obedics with Eddie Blazoncik. And we're going to start that off with You All Come, Girls from Chicago, 6 Years Obedic, You're My Baby, and Dance With Me.

Yeah, that was Eddie Bozancic's off his Honky Style Polkas, Waltz, and Obetics. And that was You All Come, Girls from Chicago, 6 years Obetic, You're My Baby, and Dance With Me. All right, coming up next, let's see, we got off his country flavored poker album. We're going to be doing Poor Boy Looking for a Home. If It's All Right, Each Season Changes You, I Can't Tell My Heart, and You'll Never Miss the Water.

Yeah, that was off his Country Flavored Polkas LP. Poor Boy Looking for a Home. If It's All Right, Each Season Changes You, I Can't Tell My Heart, and You'll Never Miss the Water. All right, let's see here. A little more information about Eddie in the past. In 1987, he won a Grammy for his album Another Polka Celebration, tying with Jimmy Sturr, who won the prize for 18 times. And the polka category was eliminated in 2009. He also named a National Heritage Fellow by the National Endowment for the Arts in 1998. And that's when he retired in 2001, and his son took over the Versatones. And in an interview going way back then, Eddie Bozzanger Jr. said he once asked his father why he grew up playing rock and roll and turned to polkas. And Eddie says, beats the hell out of you, Eddie. Eddie Jr. remembers his father telling him, there was hardly any pay, but polka was growing. When I got back to Chicago, I saw the crowds coming out for Marion Lush and Little Wally, and I wanted to try my hand at it. Within 2 years after the decision, Eddie Jr. said his father was on the tour nationally playing music all over the country, including Canada. So, there you have more about Eddie Bozzanczyk. Alrighty, let's see. We are bringing up... we're going to bring up off his Polka Hits CD, LP rather. I tell you, this is fun. I tell you, I haven't done LPs in heaven. I don't know when the last time I did LPs. Probably about 10 years ago, maybe. But it's fun. It's a lot different than plugging in a CD. I mean, you're going to cue everything up doing LPs, but it's a lot of fun. But here we go off his Polka Hits LP. Girls, girls, girls, here's to the next time, because your blue eyes blink. I Want to Live, and here we go with Eddie Bozzanczyk.

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Very nicely done, Eddie Blazonczyk. I Want to Live. Before that was Because Your Blue Eyes Blink. Here's to the next time, and girls, girls, girls. Okay, we're going to bring up the Roaring Polkas LP. And we're going to do She Tells Me Lies, Sweet Charlotte, and Who Can I Count On? Hey, let's see, I better give you a station ID before I start this, because then we'll run into the song. So you're listening to WCNI New London, and this is Ray's Welcome to My World. And tomorrow I'll be back here from 6 to 9, so remember that for part 2 of the tribute to Eddie Blazonczyk. And we'll be putting more music and different songs. We're not going to do the same stuff. I got so much Eddie Blazonczyk music I could probably play for the next month every show and never play the same song twice. So here we go. We're going to do our station ID, like I said, and we're all done there. Now we're going to bring up the Roaring Polkas. Here we go.

0: Yeah, you just heard She Tells Me Lies, Sweet Charlene, and Who Can I Count On? And that was off his Roarin' Polkas LP. Alrighty, let's see. Well, let's do a couple of public service announcements, and we'll get that out of the way. Here we go.
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9: everybody can be great. 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

Alrighty, back to some more Eddie Bozancic and the Versatones. Eddie Bozancic was not just a musician, band leader. He was a polka promoter, a gentleman, a disc jockey, heard on many radio stations out in the Chicago area, and president of Bel Air Record Companies, which recorded many bands and not just his own. And he also was a big promoter. He runs the Polka Fireworks in Champion, Pennsylvania at the Seven Springs Mountain Resort every July 4th weekend. He's been doing that over 50 years. We just celebrated our 50th anniversary there last year, and more to come. So congratulations to the Bozancic family for keeping his name and honor running. In 1967, Eddie was honored at a testimonial in Buffalo, New York. He was given a gold key to the city and a gold plaque naming him the nation's number one polka man. The citation was registered with the Library of Congress in Washington, D.C. Not many, if I know of any polka musician that has ever been registered with the Library of Congress, especially in Washington, D.C. And some of Eddie's biggest hits were Angeline Be Mine, and that was voted the best single recording in 1969. And Apple Peaches, Pumpkin Pie, Poor Boy, Poker, and My Girlfriend Katie. So there you have some more. We'll be bringing part two tomorrow evening. I'll be here from 6 to 9 tomorrow, so tune me in for part two of the tribute to Eddie Bozancic. And let's see, right now we are going to bring up, this is off his Polka Cruise LP, We Got It All Together, Did You Know You Are My Sunshine, the Josephine Waltz,

Yeah, sirree, yeah. That was Poker Hero, All I Want. Here in My Arms Is You, Wrong Number. Okay, that's coming up. And what you just heard was We Got It All Together, Do You Know You Are My Sunshine, Josephine, and Hello Trouble. Okay, let's see. Wow, time's really flying, so we're going to continue to try to get some more music in here. And don't forget, tomorrow night, 6 to 9, tune me in once again and with our Happy Talapi Polka Sounds for part 2 of the tribute to Eddie Lozanchik.

Yeah, and that was Eddie Wozanczyk in the Versatones, and you heard Not a Lover, White Creek Obedic, and The Poor Man's Riches. Alrighty, let's see. We're going to continue on here, get some more music in here before we have to flip over. And right now, let's see, we're going to bring up off his Polka Festival LP, Goodbye Forever, Girl of My Dreams, and The White Roses.

Hey, you just heard Goodbye Forever, Girl of My Dreams, White Roses Waltz, and Stop for One. Okay, let's see. Up next, we got Eddie Bozanchik and the Redstones. Polka Music is Here to Stay, LP. And that goes back to 1982. And here we go. That's Where My Money Goes, and Polka Music is Here to Stay.

0: We've always lived our lives like there ain't no tomorrow. I guess we always have and always will.
1: Behind us, all our yesterdays been stretching out like sunsets, disappeared out behind some hills.

That was Eddie Blazonczyk off his Pulp Music is Here to Stay. Okay, we got a couple more here we're going to do off the LP. This is off his award-winning nation's number one polka band. He received the IPA and the USPA award and the Grammy-nominated award.

And that was, let's see, forget what the year on this was, but that was the album he came out with, Another Poker Celebration. So we're going to end with that, and I had a beautiful time.

Yeah, that was off his award-winning album, Another Polka Celebration. Polka Celebration, and if I had a beautiful time. And I had a great time, I tell you, we had a great time. A lot of great music from the past. A lot of years remember it, a lot, some of years won't, because it's newer, older stuff. But stay tuned for part two. I'll be here tomorrow evening from 6 to 9, so stick around, a lot of great music then. And I'll be for the whole month of June. I will be here every Wednesday from 3 to 6 and Thursday 6 to 9 because I will be on vacation in July. So I'll be touring all the polka festivals, heading out from Pennsylvania to Ohio to Branson, Missouri to Pulaski, Wisconsin, back into Michigan, into Chicago and Buffalo and back home, hopefully by July 29th because I have to. I got a show to do. So. But we'll be on the road all that time, so Alex will be filling in for me, and John Fogg will be taking over on Wednesdays. So always great music right here at WCNI, so stick around, a lot of great stuff. Okay, let's see. We got one more we're going to end here. We're going to end with Twiddly-Dee, Twiddly-Doo.

everybody was boogie woogie. 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Lord, they had a boogie woogie piano man whipping them ivories, tickling that pearl.

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That boy's full grown now. He done made 21. You got to let him have himself some fun.

Yeah, King Biscuit Boy. I think that got my blood circulating a little faster. With Biscuit's Boogie, welcome to the Dead Air Show. My name's Hugh. I'll be with you till 9 o'clock tonight. At the top, it was Laika and the Cosmonauts with the Avengers theme. Johnny Holiday, Noir C'est Noir. Ian Hunter did This Is What I'm Here For. And the Creole Kings of New Orleans did that mellow saxophone. All right, coming up, it's the Olivia Tremor Control with a song called Love, Athena.

At the top of that set, it was Lovers of Today from The Only Ones. The Molotovs did No Time to Talk. The Jayhawks is what we just heard. Everybody Knows. Oh, sorry, at the very top of the set was the Olivia Tremor Control with Love Athena. Here's a message. The Federal Trade Commission website contains a wealth of information to protect consumers from scams, such as Social Security scams, phone scams, phishing scams, and unemployment scams, as well as a host of other scams targeting consumers. To find out about these scams, how to protect yourself, or report a possible scam, visit the FTC website at www.ftc.gov. 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So we're going to do a very brief tribute to the late Clarence Carter, who passed away a week or two ago. Clarence Carter on WCNI, New London.

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Coming up, The Kinks.

At the top, it was Look Park, featuring Chris Collingwood of Fountains of Wayne fame. That was called Stars of New York. Alan Price did Oh Lucky Man, the Style Council with Council Meeting. And we just heard from the Kinks right here on the Dead Air Show. Coming up, Liz Phair.

fading out on the I Don't Cares, the project of Paul Westerberg and Juliana Hatfield. 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

That was Connecticut recording artist The Golden Ratio, featuring Bernadette Golden, one of the great songwriters who will be appearing at the Pass the Guitar event at the Hygienic Art Park on June 6th. That was called Welcome to the Place. Before that, The Pretenders with Stop Your Sobbing, covering Ray Davies, and The Wallflowers at the top with 6th Avenue Heartache. Coming up, this.

at the top of that set, it was Ian Gum with Hooked on Love. The Fine Young Cannibals did Johnny Come Home. A couple of weeks ago, a listener called in and wanted to hear something from London Beat called I've Been Thinking About You. And she said, don't bother, when I couldn't find it. But then I found it this week, so I played it. I've Been Thinking About You by London Beat. And we just heard from Fisher Zed with a song called So Long. Let's do a real quick concert calendar and then get back to the music. Tonight, Wednesday, May 27th, at Perks and Corks in Westerly, 8 p.m., Tyler Seaton. At Cafe 9 in New Haven, 8 p.m., My Druthers and Jackson Gilman. 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At the Cellar on Treadwell in Hamden, 7 p.m., Hannah Ferguson, Jim Lopresti, Lisa Roberts, and Zach Anderson. 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That's the Music in the Meadow. 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At the Social in New London, 7 p.m., Springheel Jack, Stop the Presses, and Llama Tsunami. At Nightingales in Old Lyme, 7 p.m., Don Lowe. And at Scottish Dave's, Pub in Clinton, 3 o'clock to 9:30 p.m. It's a benefit for the World Central Kitchen, featuring BEPW and Rose, Emmeline Lind, Harper and Owens, Cliff Haslam and Friends, Hugh Birdsall, Bernadette Golden, American Elm, Siren of the Gods, and Jeff Butler. At the Cellar on Treadwell in Hamden, 8 p.m., Always Morning, If Not for Dreaming, and Trashing Violet. And finally, Sunday, May 31st, at Scottish Dave's Pub in Clinton, 7 p.m., Haunting Titans, Harry Katz and the Pistachios, and Survey Crew. At the United Theater in Westerly, Rhode Island, 7 p.m., Lucas Neal. At the Space Ballroom in Hamden, 8 p.m., Wolves of Glendale. That is it for tonight's concert calendar. And let's get back to the music. Johnny Guitar Watson on The Dead Air Show on WCNI New London.

At the top, Johnny Guitar Watson with I Was Looking Back. Big Al Downing did Down on the Farm. And we just heard from Duke Robillard with I'll Be Glad When You're Dead, You Rascal, You. And you are listening to all this great music on WCNI New London, broadcasting from the campus of Connecticut College in New London, Connecticut, USA, streaming live on the web at WCNIradio.org, and also on iHeartRadio and TuneIn, or 90.9 on the FM dial. And coming up on 5 minutes to 8 o'clock, we're going to listen to, in its entirety, The Blue Memphis Suite, which is the record in which Memphis Slim tells his life story in song, supported by Peter Green and Chris Spedding.

Ladies and gentlemen, my name is Memphis Slim. Born Peter Chapman. I'm Ella Chapman, little baby boy. Born in Memphis, Tennessee, September 3rd, 1921.

1937, Chicago, the mecca of the blues. In 1940, I was playing down at Reuben Tavern, getting paid weekly, very weekly. And down at Reuben's Tavern, me and my piano was doing something like this.